frightening. I know you think my shit is poison, but it's no ricin. Cause this here I put my whole life in, babe. Give the right incentive and I might behave. Otherwise, I'll see you later right this way.

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1: You know, I was wondering, you know, if you could keep on, because the force, it's got a lot of power, and

Damn. You let her catch you? Well, you say what you always say. Say it wasn't me.

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Kinda makes you feel like a fish in the sea. Oh, but the way you

0: 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I want to introduce you to my grandma. She yella cool, hey, back from the old school, man. What's up?
1: How everybody doing?
0: Talk,
1: I want to meet one of the Tonys. Is it Tony's? Am I on the recording now?
0: Yeah, you on. All right,
1: I'm going to go for it. Now, hold it. I remember that when we was younger, back in our days, and Brown James and Richard Little and all them, basically what I want to know is, am I getting paid for this?
2: No!
1: That's all.

0: it's me.
1: Hi, baby.
0: Can I come over?
1: Mm-hmm.
0: Oh, boy.
1: Well, I was kind of hoping to see you.
0: Well, that's great because we have this new song and you're gonna like it.
1: You coming by?
0: Yeah, right away. Right.